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1: You can call us if you want. Leave a message. Let us know something if you're thinking about something. Mm-hmm. Just be nice.
0: Please.
1: Actually, I don't think it's too much to ask to just follow the template from this call that we got.
0: Okay.
1: Yeah,
0: let's hear it.
1: Just basically do this, and it's all good.
0: Okay.
1: When you call 855-90-BRAND.
2: 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I love your show. You always have me laughing. I'm always laughing when you guys are on. It is a wonderful thing. God is so good and glorified. You guys are hot stuff. Don't ever get off the radio. Ever, ever, ever, ever. You're wonderful. God bless you. Bye-bye.
1: Something
0: so
1: like
0: that's
1: that.
0: That's the template of the call that we would like to
1: work in, that you're supporting the radio station. But God is good.
0: Yes. He's done great things. And
1: hot stuff.
0: Yeah. And never get off the radio.
1: I think that covers it. Yeah. Basically, so you use that just
0: that's
1: as your rough outline,
0: sure.
1: And then you go from there.

0: to the river. It's uplifting. I'm a firm believer in what you surround yourself with is what impacts you. And so when I surround myself with all the positive music and all the music that reminds us that God loves us, obviously it's going to have an impact on your attitude and your actions and in the way you think from day to day.
1: This story and more like it are made possible when you give to the river. 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

0: It's Brant and Sherry on the river.
1: Oh, it's so true. Sherry was just telling me something off the air, and I was like, I forget about that. Following Jesus would have been way weirder than we think.
0: Yeah, as a disciple, you have no idea what's happening. You have no bigger context like we do.
1: There's no precedent for
0: this. So every morning it's like, okay, I guess I'll follow him again, but you don't know what is happening
1: here.
0: What
1: are we doing today?
0: Yeah.
1: Okay. But I thought, right. and why again? Y'all wake up like, okay.
0: All right.
1: We don't know, but let's just keep following him.
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12: The River Weather. big storm systems heading in for a while. We have high pressure set up over our area, so the weekend looks good. Clear and low 50s for the overnight low. We'll get sunshine all day on Saturday and topping out at about 80. Few clouds on Saturday night and then sunny on Sunday, mid-80s. I'm meteorologist Steve Hamilton.
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1: Only you would sit and just stare at it like,
2: that's blowing my mind. I can't. It makes me, like, if you ever think about eternity or infinity, like, it just gives you a little vertigo or something.
1: I can see you just sitting in a chair contemplating it.
2: It makes me dizzy. Cookie flavored cookies.
1: Mm-hmm.
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0: 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I am Colleen, and I am the river.
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1: It really is hard not knowing the big picture. We were just talking about this. The guys who followed Jesus originally, and the women, too, that were followers of his, mm-hmm. and devotees, like, they didn't know what was going on.
0: Right.
1: It was all like, what? They did not have the big picture. We really struggle with that. We think we need to understand mm-hmm. all of it.
0: Right.
1: But in your life, you're not gonna, if you're following Jesus. Like, he's gonna do new things, reveal new things. You're gonna grow. Mm-hmm. You're gonna be stretched. You're not gonna have all the answers. And this is daily life. So here we are.
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1: What's up? My name is Brant. Very hip and cool radio show you're listening to right now. Guy talks really cool, really fast, all that sort of stuff, and all that blah, blah, blah.
0: But then,
2: we have breaking animal news breaking into our highly rated program.
0: And here, I haven't seen the ratings, have you?
2: Here's the breaking animal news. There's something remarkable about ants that people don't even realize, and they just found out.
0: Okay.
2: There are ant medics. That's right. Think about this. God created ants in such a way that they go into like a termite mound and they attack it, but then there's injuries. Do the termites fight back?
0: Sure.
2: Well, when one of them's injured, there are these other ants that are a little bit larger that sweep in and pick up their fallen comrades.
0: The ants.
2: And carry them out to safety.
0: Okay.
2: Isn't that amazing? Ants.
0: I think I'd be more impressed if they helped the termites. Like, that would be more selfless, right?
2: You know what? You're right. That's a good point. No, really. That really would be inspiring. This isn't as inspiring. But they do go into a dangerous area.
0: All right. Well, there's that.
2: And a little less inspiring. See, it's not like, apparently, what happens is if you're an ant and you lose a leg, there's this chemical, and then they can tell by the chemical smell, like, okay, I need to rescue this ant.
0: Mm-hmm.
2: And scientists say if we just spray the smell on any old ant, they'll just carry that ant off.
0: Okay. So they're not
2: Hey, I'm fine. I was fine.
0: Get off
2: Let me down.

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0: keep going.
1: It's Brant and Sherry on the river.
2: Speaking of news headlines, we just had breaking animal news. I laugh about this kind of stuff, but you know, like, who decides what the news is? Well, there's somebody who went to school. I got my degree in journalism. Mm-hmm. I guess I can, here's what the real news is. But I wonder, like, and this may sound really strange to you, but you're probably used to it if you've been listening to the show for a little bit. But I want, like, what would headlines be in the kingdom of God right now? Like, simultaneous with the stuff that we see that we think is important.
1: Would they be the same headline? Would it be the same headline?
2: I don't know. I think it'd be different.
1: I think so, too.
2: It'd be different. It'd be stuff that we would consider, well, that's not newsworthy. That's not a big deal. But apparently God thinks it's a big deal.
1: Mm-hmm.
2: I wrote down some possible headlines. Hansen, that's me, actually generous with time, welcomes neighbor. That might be a headline.
1: Okay. I'd read that story.
2: Maybe. Producer Sherry actually refrains from making smart comment.
1: Another story. That's good. Yeah, that's a...
2: No. Put this, Hansen actually pauses to pray, recognizes it's not all about him. That would be a headline.
1: Hmm.
2: Hansen listens to person instead of thinking what to say next.
1: Hmm.
2: That would be a headline. Mm-hmm. I just, like, apparently significant things to God aren't that significant to us at the breakthrough in the news, but he operates a different way. Like, so what's important in your life today may not make the big headlines, but it's still a big deal.
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12: Big storm systems heading in for a while. We have high pressure set up over our area, so the weekend looks good. Clear and low 50s for the overnight low. We'll get sunshine all day on Saturday and topping out at about 80. Few clouds on Saturday night and then sunny on Sunday, mid-80s. I'm meteorologist Steve Hamilton.
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0: It's Brant and Sherry on the river.
1: Yeah, it's true. You know, relying on God, we were talking about following Jesus and how people at the time had to just wake up every day and be like, what in the world's going on? His disciples, I mean, like, what? Okay. They don't have a roadmap for this.
0: No.
1: It's all kind of odd. But it's true now. Relying on God now is a daily thing. It's a restarting every day. And that's life.
0: Yeah.
1: And God keeps trying to show us that. I've noticed that from different scriptural stories, like the manna, the food that Israelites get every day. Mm-hmm. It's like, this is enough for today. And then Jesus is praying for enough resources to make it through the day.
0: Yeah.
1: Pray like this. Give us our daily bread. Like,
0: because he's not trying to give us a formula. He's trying to give us him. And so that's just every day, right? Right.
1: It's just so hard because we want control.
0: Yeah.
1: But living in that right now. So wherever you are, what you're going through, not having all the answers, not knowing how all these different stories that are in your life are going to be resolved or, you know, when. Welcome to the planet.
0: Yeah.
1: And welcome to actually having to trust God.

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1: When you connect with the songs and stories on Uplifting and Encouraging, The River,

0: The river. We're Brant and Sherry.
1: I don't think anybody else says that. I'm trying to think of all the, like, the religious leaders in history that you can think of, whatever, whoever you'd classify like that. Mm-hmm. Saying, come to me and I will make your life lighter. Who does that?
0: I don't know.
1: It's always more.
0: Yeah. More Jesus, than you have to do. Yeah.
1: Man, you got to get serious. And like, mm-hmm. And Jesus says that. What a strange, like, imagine a boss saying that. He's the Lord. It's the ultimate boss. The boss of bosses. Lord of lords. Mm-hmm.

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1: Whenever you get a chance to play a board game with a kid, it's so great because you get to teach them about just how harsh the world can be.
2: Well, you can choose to teach that lesson. There are other lessons that can be taught. Mm-hmm. But, yeah.
1: Well, all this to say, since we brought it up here.
2: Yes, we did, didn't we?
1: Sherry and her nieces came over, and I taught them a lesson.
2: Yes, you did.
1: About how to play Payday, this game, where I think I finished with thousands and thousands of dollars.
2: You did, just mounds of money that you spread out all over the table.
1: And a sports car, and like a painting collection, and a racehorse.
2: Yes, you had a lot of stuff.
1: Sherry finished with $50 and a bottle collection.
2: Thank you for bringing that up. And then let's not forget how after we counted up all of our money, you turned the radio up when it was clear that you won and danced for my niece to be able to see your little victory dance there. So
1: I thought that'd be good for her. She just watched solemnly and marveled. Yeah, I had the Bluetooth on, so I just could sit there and just crank up the dance music.
2: And just danced across the dining room. It was instructive for everyone.
1: I took my cash, and I wanted her to see this, too. I took my pile of cash and then fanned it out, and then just fanned myself with it. And I think that was important,
2: too. It was a great night at Uncle Brant's.
1: I think it made a great impression.

0: it. On the night you're falling all to pieces, you can bring your lonely heart to Jesus. What if I told you that I believe it?
1: Team practices, grocery pickups, home projects. You can do it all with a positive outlook
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0: Brent and Sherry on Uplifting and Encouraging the River.
1: We were just talking about this, like how every day you have to decide, I'm going to trust God for today's resources.
2: Yeah.
1: I don't know how tomorrow's going down. Like, God, just give me the daily bread, like the resources I need for today. This is not a theoretical exercise for us. I could tell you, since I prepped this show, I don't know how I'm going to do it. Every day I wake up and that's part of my prayer. Like, please help me find stuff to say that's a blessing to people.
2: Yeah.
1: Please. And you might listen to this and be like, well, it ain't working. That's totally fine. It's totally fine.
2: You're still trusting God for
3: it. Yeah, that's how desperate. It's real.
1: And I'm not asking for stuff for tomorrow to say. I'm asking for today. And I don't have a choice, but so far so good. And that's what we're trying to do here. And so I'm trying to live this out.
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12: Big storm systems heading in for a while. We have high pressure set up over our area, so the weekend looks good. Clear and low 50s for the overnight low. We'll get sunshine all day on Saturday and topping out at about 80. Few clouds on Saturday night and then sunny on Sunday, mid-80s. I'm meteorologist Steve Hamilton.
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0: 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And I thank you so, so much.
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0: River. We're Brant and Sherry.
1: If you have a business, let me know. I will send you an MP3, and it's a looping on hold message that I did.
0: Okay. You did it.
1: Yeah, I recorded it.
0: Okay.
1: And then it'll be me and my flute. Mm-hmm. I play a flute.
0: Yes.
1: I thought I can send you the MP3 and then you can just upload it for your own business.
0: I think businesses already have music.
1: No, I mean,
0: services this is an additional service.
1: Here it goes. Sure. This is what it'll sound like. They'll be like, and then click, and then, hello, you have reached this business. Your call is very important to us. Here's a flute solo. Your call matters so much to us at this business. Please wait while we find someone willing to talk to you. Your call matters in ways we can't even explain. Please wait. Hopefully someone will come by sometime. Yeah, so that's roughly the idea. I'll send you the MP3.
0: Will you personalize it so that you say the person's business? Or is it just going to say you called this business?
1: Some people are going to call it fake businesses just to make

0: It's Brant and Sherry on the river.
1: Maybe you've learned this. I'm learning this. I have to be for people. I got to be for them.
0: Mm-hmm.
1: It's easy to be like, oh, these people. Can you believe it? It's so messed up. You know the problem these days? Like, yeah. I have to be for them. In fact, it's wild because in the Bible, the Israelites were taken away and they're in exile and mm-hmm. they're living with these people that have completely different religious beliefs and they're outnumbered and they're held captive and they... God still wanted them to be for the city that they're in.
0: Mm-hmm.
1: And I know God's for us, too. Funny thing about this is I've tried to be for people, just sharing this in case you struggle with this, too. But as I've tried to be for people, like as I meet them or I'm interacting with them, neighbors, people who have different beliefs than me, whatever, and I'm for them, life is better. It's less frustrating.
0: Yeah.
1: It takes, there's mission that happens, like purpose, and it's so much healthier to view people that way. Like I'm for them.
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1: It's almost time for the Rivers Fall Share-a-thon. 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
2: Hey, this is Micah Tyler with the message of my new song, Perfectly. I want to be perfect. I look around at the people next to me. I look on social media and over again, I see this perfect picture of someone's life. And I think to myself, God, when other people are brave, all I see is fear in my life. And then I remember that it's God's perfect love that casts out that fear. I feel like every time that I make a turn, it is heading down another broken road when I remember that God has a perfect plan for my life. See, at the end of the day, when we throw up our hands and we confess the places that we fall short, that's when God's perfect love shows up and loves us perfectly.
1: The story that made the song.
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0: It's Brant and Sherry on the river.
1: It is time for Brant's Three Things.
0: Oh, we haven't done this for a while.
1: It has been a while. I think it's because I lost the fanfare, but I found it. There
0: Yay.
1: It is. There's the fanfare.
0: That's it.
1: I found it. It's back.
0: Oh. Don't try.
1: Okay.
0: Okay. Because you still have to be able to talk. You don't want to try to hit that note.
1: When we go off the air, I'll do it.
0: Okay.
1: But I will hit the note.
0: I believe you.
1: Today, three things that are so good but wildly rare.
0: Okay.
1: Wildly rare in our culture, but so good.
0: Mm-hmm.
1: So good. And I'll start with this. Contentment.
0: Mm-hmm.
1: So weird because how often does that really get talked about? I mean, our system is somewhat predicated. I mean, I like the system a lot, but it's got its problems. And one of them is that it's predicated on, no, you need a new, updated
0: thing. Yeah, I was going to say that the culture really goes towards not being content.
1: Totally.
0: More. You need more of this, more of that.
1: Always. So it really frees you if you want to do this. I mean, it's scriptural to be content in all circumstances anyway, but like that's so brilliant.
0: Mm-hmm.
1: It's freeing. What I try to say like in the book I wrote was about trying to tell guys like, practice saying, wow, that's awesome, and I don't have to have it.
0: Mm-hmm.
1: That's really cool. What a great car. And I'm not going to go get it. I don't need it. I mean, just practice that. It's like, there's so many things in life. Like, that's really cool. I don't need to own it, but that's awesome.

0: the relaxed routine
1: to abject chaos.
0: Well, how do you describe back to school?
1: Stay encouraged no matter what your adjective of choice.
0: The river.

0: It's my rock. I listen to it all the time. When I'm home, it's always on all through the day, all through the night, all through the day, all through the night, all around the clock. I don't know what I'd do without it. It's such a blessing to me. I'm Connie. I am the river.
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2: 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Shouldn't be living.

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1: We're Brant and Sherry on Uplifting and Encouraging the River.
2: Things that you just don't see that often that are really awesome. Like rarely seen in the wild. Gratitude.
1: Yeah.
2: We were talking about this yesterday on the podcast part, but it was, we talked about being incorrigibly thankful.
1: Mm-hmm.
2: Like, because the culture doesn't foster that at all. So you have to fight that.
1: You'll be fighting against the grain, but yeah, it's beautiful. Totally. It's beautiful.
2: People tell you not to be thankful, but this, it's so freeing, and it brings you peace when you can thank God for the many, many things. It's actually you becoming aware of the things to be grateful for. It reminds you of God's goodness. So that means the stuff that you're worried about now gets put up against that, and you see his goodness again. But man, gratitude is awesome. Don't stop.
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11: Big storm systems heading in for a while. We have high pressure set up over our area, so the weekend looks good. Clear and low 50s for the overnight low. We'll get sunshine all day on Saturday and topping out at about 80. Few clouds on Saturday night and then sunny on Sunday, mid-80s. I'm meteorologist Steve Hamilton.
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1: We're Brent and Sherry on Uplifting and Encouraging the River.
2: Things that are awesome that you don't see all that much. Mm-hmm. And just, this is Brant's three things. I try to focus on three things to be encouraging, I hope. But one of them is, and we talk about this quite a bit, lack of hurry. Mm-hmm. People who aren't in a hurry, man, it's so good to see that.
0: I am really trying to adopt that.
2: You did the other day. You tell me a story about it.
0: Yep, doing my best to just say, see people and not just tasks.
2: Yes, because you had a task you were trying to do.
0: Yes, trying to run, trying to jog, and then a neighbor walked past and she clearly wanted to talk and saying, okay, stop the task. See the person.
2: You punted the task.
0: I did.
2: And that's not easy.
0: Mm-mm.
2: But structuring your life that way, where you're not always in a hurry, you become a different person. Mm-hmm. I'll put it this way. I am a different person when I'm in a hurry, mm-hmm. and it's not good. Mm-hmm. They even did this famous study about seminary students. They just study on them about walking past somebody who was in obvious distress, mm-hmm. lying on the ground. But the ones who were told, you have to get to this other building right now to give this presentation,
0: I've never heard of that study. That's crazy.
2: Oh, it's amazing.
0: Wow.
2: And the people who weren't up against the time thing, they would stop and how can I do it? But everybody else just walked right past.
0: Ooh.
2: Like that was the number one issue, was just, are you in a hurry or not?

0: I love the river. I listen to it every single day. And when I was a few years ago not doing so great, it's what really got me through each day to just stay positive, lose my anxiety, and just fix my eyes on Jesus. And you guys have really helped me with that. I'm Marissa. I'm from Westerville, Ohio, and I am the river.
1: Lives are changed when you give to the river. 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

0: River. We're Brant and Sherry.
1: Not really into entertainment news, but I did see this because I just think it's interesting.
0: Uh-huh.
1: The artist Rod Stewart.
0: Yeah.
1: He is doing his Forever Young tour. No, it's Forever Young. A Grammy salute to Rod Stewart Live, Forever Young.
0: Is he doing it or some? Is it like a salute
1: it's
0: to
1: a Grammy
0: him?
1: Salute.
0: Grammy salute.
1: And a two-hour special follows Stewart as he and his band launch their extended U.S. leg of his One Last Time tour.
0: Forever
1: so it's the One
0: Young.
1: Last Time tour. That's kind of my thing. It's kind of a paradox.
0: Yeah, like, yeah. You're forever young.
1: If you're
0: but
1: forever
0: this is
1: young,
0: why is this the last time?
1: Why does this have to be the last time?
0: And if it's the last like, time, yeah, perhaps you're not forever
1: like
0: young.
1: Show up at a press conference. Yeah, quick question. If you are forever young, why...
0: Why
1: is this the last one? I'll just listen. Go ahead.
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1: Thanks so much for being here listening to Ohio's Home for Jesus Music. 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
3: It started out as a choice, but now it feels like the choice has been taken away from you. Whether it's alcohol, drugs, gambling, or any other addiction, you've discovered that willpower alone isn't enough. The substance or behavior that once provided escape now controls your life. You've probably tried to quit before, maybe multiple times. The shame of repeated failures can make you feel hopeless, like you're weak or worthless. But addiction is a disease, not a moral failing, and it requires more than just deciding to quit. Here's the hope. God specializes in setting captives free. Luke 4:18 says Jesus came to proclaim freedom for the prisoners. It's never too late to start over. 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

0: I'm Bailey, so honored to be with you on this really early Saturday morning. But I want to let you know, if you're like me, every once in a while you feel stuck. You know that God is calling you for a purpose. You know God has a purpose for your life. But sometimes you're like, okay, but what is it, God? What do you want me to do? And I just want you to know that you're not a bad person. You're not forgotten by God. You're not doubting God. You're sometimes just like, what's next? 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

0: On the night you're falling all to pieces, you can bring your lonely heart to Jesus. What if I told you that I believe it?
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2: Uplifting and encouraging. The River.

There are so many things that I love about being here at the River and getting to work for this organization. It is truly one of the best blessings God has given me to be able to work for this ministry. 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The coolest part about this place is you, is the fact that this whole station, all of the places that we get to share Jesus music, it's all because of you. It's because people rally around us and they give money to us so that we are able to keep the lights on, able to keep the good music going. And starting on Monday, we start our share-a-thon, which is such an exciting time. 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

0: 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I'm Shannon. I'm from Frazeesburg, and I am the river.
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0: New one by Emerson Day, No Smoke, right here on the river. 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

0: thankful for you.
1: I'm Bailey. I'm so thankful that you're here listening to The River. What is your favorite camp style game? Whether it's the spoon race, whether it's the egg toss, the water balloon, three-legged race. What is that for you? I was talking with Andrea and she loves the three-legged race. She said it's so fun. You get to make such a fool out of yourself. And if you have the right person, you have the right technique. And of course, and I was like, well, what is the right technique? She says, your hips have to be roughly the same height. She said, that is the key to winning. But what are your thoughts? I'd love to hear them. 800-609-1049.

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0: 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Now, personally, I love September. I got married that month, so September always holds a very special place in my heart. But it also means, okay, summer, I think it's time for you to exit the stage. I think it's time for fall to now come in.
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4: 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And I have made bad choices, whether it was telling a lie or stealing, but I also have had the same bad happen to me, someone lying and stealing from me. Hey, this is Debbie Griffith. 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
3: 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Should damn be living.

0: What makes your pet special? I know you are probably thinking of a million things, but what if it had 29 toes? That is the case for David. He lives in Wisconsin. He has a Maine Coon, which is apparently like a very close descendant, I'm going to get it wrong, with like a big cat. But he has 29 toes, not David, the cat, Maine Coon, has 29 toes, which I think makes this pet very, very special. And my question is, like, I know cats have 9 lives. I've never had a cat, but does he get extra lives because he has that many toes, or less lives because he's been blessed with so many toes? What are your thoughts? I'd love to hear from you.
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3: When was the last time you had a fender bender? 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

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It's a big deal. 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
1: Archibald was a survivor of the Titanic tragedy, and he wrote a letter from the ship. They auctioned this off. We cannot confirm nor deny that his letter included a less publicized additional note. Yes, it is cold here in the water, and I realize there is a risk of capsizing, but there's room on that door, Rose.
2: No.
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0: Like, there have been some really dark times and some times where I was just barely hanging on. And Jesus really breathed me back to life. There's also a line in the chorus that says, I think that I've known it since when I was young. It was Jesus all along. And I just think about this purity and innocence with kids, that they're just so close to heaven. I think that they know that there's a love after them. And part of growing older and part of the journey of faith is returning to that love. And that's what the song is for me. So thank you so much for listening.
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0: I'm Bailey. I'm so honored to be able to spend this really early Saturday morning with you, the last Saturday in August. And I just want to encourage you, if thinking about September starting gives you a lot of like heartburn, I want you to know you're not alone. But God has big things in September planned, right? He wants to do big things in your life. It's all about letting go and giving it to God and say, okay, God, how do you want this September to go? I've loved spending time with you. I hope you know you matter, you are worthy, and you are so loved.
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4: The guy in seat 12B. I'm Cindy Tang with Moving Moments. The big burly guy sat right next to me on a long flight, and boy, did we have a great conversation. He played for the NFL. Now, sometimes we judge people by their looks or what they do for a living, but what struck me wasn't his status as a professional football player, but his character. You know, God does not care about our status either. He looks at our hearts, according to 1 Samuel 16, verse 7. That's what he did with David before he was chosen as king of Israel. And that's a lesson for all of us, because every person we meet is someone created by God, and God loves them deeply. So today, look past the looks and the labels. Get to know the person and what's inside.

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0: started listening to The River, it was shortly after my dad passed away. And I would say at that time, my relationship with God was a little bit lukewarm, but listening to The River, I became much closer to God, and I feel like I went from lukewarm to on fire with my relationship.
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1: I think rarely does God give us a three-step process to something, but for peace, he does. It's in Philippians chapter 4, verses 6 and 7. God says, don't worry about anything. Instead, pray about everything.
2: Mm-hmm.
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1: The verdict was guilty. 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
3: This song came from one of the hardest seasons of our lives. About a year before writing the song, I was diagnosed with a chronic illness and everything slowed down in a way we couldn't control. I didn't understand why it was happening and I wrestled with God a lot during that time. But in the middle of that, I felt God pull closer to me than ever before.
5: We hope this song is a reminder that growth doesn't always look like a straight line. It's uneven, uncomfortable, and often disguised as failure. In those moments, we hope this song meets you exactly where you're at to remind you that what the enemy meant for evil, God will turn around for your good.
1: The story that made the song.
0: 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When I look.

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1: Archibald was a survivor of the Titanic tragedy, and he wrote a letter from the ship. They auctioned this off. We cannot confirm nor deny that his letter included a less publicized additional note. 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
2: No.
1: Let Jack up. 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

0: we all find ourselves in these spaces where we want to give God our entire hearts, and these obstacles are sometimes in the way, and it's hard, it's heavy, it's complicated, but we still serve a God who's big enough and strong enough and able enough to be able to hold these things that we're struggling holding. So that's what this song is. This song is us handing over these things to God and remembering that God is holding on to us. So we honor Him, we love Him, we worship Him, we praise God.
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13: Gorgeous Saturday with abundant sunshine. The high today in the lower 80s, a light southeast wind. Mostly clear to partly cloudy tonight, lows in the lower 60s. Mostly sunny and a few degrees warmer Sunday, highs in the mid 80s. Increasing clouds tomorrow night, lows in the upper 60s. I'm meteorologist Matthew Harding.
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0: with a sense of spirit as we start our day, as we go through the hardships of our day. 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I am Colleen, and I am the river.
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0: Uplifting and encouraging the river. This is the River Morning Show. And there's a different reason for every person. For Noelle, this is her reason. She financially supports the river.
1: I've listened to the river forever, I guess. But my daughter, that's all she wanted to listen to. So that just made it that much more meaningful to me. And we don't make it to church regularly because my son is severely disabled and it's fairly difficult. So I try to give some to my church and some to my husband's parents' church because we attend both when we can. But I feel like you guys are doing something amazing and we listen to you guys every day. So I just felt like God was placing it on my heart to do that.
0: Her circumstances and conversation with God have led to this. 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

0: This is the River Morning Show. I'm Josh, joined by River Morning Show guest co-host, river artist Jay King. And before the music starts, for his shows and even here on the river, he's a husband and father. First, all right, so Jay, you recently did the school drop-off with your youngest kiddo. How you doing, Dad? How you doing?
1: The kindergartner, the last kindergartner has been rough, bro.
2: Yeah.
1: Pray for our family. My wife, she's been a stay-at-home for about 10 years. So there's a lot of change right now going on.
2: Yeah, I feel that. And my kids are a lot older than yours. Our youngest is 16, and our oldest is 22, and we're sending our first off to college. Our oldest didn't go to college. She went right into work. And so we're doing the college drop off.
1: Oh,
2: I know.
1: Where's she going? So, Ohio State?
2: No. So he could have, but he's going to, it's a little school called Mount Vernon Nazarene University. It's actually where my wife and I both went to school, and we didn't push it, but that's where he decided he wanted to go. And it's only about 45 minutes from the house. So it's close enough. We can get to him. It's far enough. He can keep us away. So,
1: yeah. I love that.
2: Yeah, yeah. So that's
1: good.
2: And
1: kudos to you because he's wanting to be close. Like, that's a great sign.
2: Yeah.
1: He loves his family. Yeah. Well, congratulations.
2: Thank you.
1: And I'll be praying for you because I know that's hard.
2: Appreciate it. Yeah. Reciprocal. I'll be praying for you guys with each of those morning drop-offs or trips to the bus.
1: I'm taking all the prayer.
2: So we've started here with Jay King with some of this parenting conversation because that's who he is first and foremost, a husband, a father, and then the river artist. All right, we'll keep diving deep in the River Morning Show. More with Jay King.
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19: Gorgeous Saturday with abundant sunshine. The high today in the lower 80s, a light southeast wind. Mostly clear to partly cloudy tonight, lows in the lower 60s. Mostly sunny and a few degrees warmer Sunday, highs in the mid 80s. Increasing clouds tomorrow night, lows in the upper 60s. I'm meteorologist Matthew Harding.
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0: He saved a mess like me.
1: I saw this picture of you and your daughter on that first day of a kindergarten, and you had mentioned in the caption, trying to make memories that you don't have. I want to champion that and champion you on that, because that's chain-breaking stuff. That's really important. And from a dad to a dad, like, we need more good dads. So thank you for being that for your kids. But
2: yeah, man,
3: I didn't have a father present in my home my entire life. Like, I don't have memory of my dad being in our home. I played music with him week to week. I was a drummer and am a drummer. And growing up in my church, he was the organist and choir director, music director. He led worship, but I don't have a relationship. Like, I don't know him.
1: Mm-hmm.
3: I don't know what makes him tick. I don't have the history of him walking me into school or going school shopping with me or being at my games, my basketball, football games, or any of my musical outings or anything like that growing up, unless it was at the church that he just so happened to be at. So with that in mind, as you can imagine, it creates an emotional gap. It creates a confusion in a child. And I've actually learned through ministry as a pastor in the local church, there are people with both parents in the home who had the same experience that I have.
1: Yeah.
3: And so I quickly realized that not feeling like you have a relationship with your parents isn't specific to an absent parent. You can have parents in the home that aren't present in your life, and it still creates the same void. And so for me, that picture, every year with all three of my kids, to be present when they're going to school the first day, it's everything to me. I missed it one time because I got stuck in Florida on a Sunday night leading worship, flying back to Nashville, and I couldn't get home because of a hurricane that was coming in, and it crushed me.
1: Yeah.
3: The one time that it happened, and I never want that to be normal. I want to always feel that feeling. So for me, it's about showing up. It's about being present, even when it doesn't seem as important. It doesn't feel that way to us. But it is everything to that child to have their parents there with them celebrating these moments and creating the memory. So, man, I'm so humbled to be a father. I'm so grateful to be able to do those things for my kids, though I didn't experience it. I'm able to now give that to them. And what an amazing feeling that is to know that they won't have that void.
1: Dude, I love that so much. And that's real wisdom. That's strength. And I know you give God the credit for that. So let's keep going on that conversation. There's more still to come all morning long with Jay King, River Morning Show guest co-host, right here on The River.
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1: And this is the story that made the song.
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2: I've done a lot of things in my life that have brought acclaim or honor or glory to me and my talents and my abilities. But I know this, and the scriptures remind me, that the only things that really matter and that will only remain when all is said and done . So friends, whatever we do today, let it be informed by those three things, by faith, hope, love. Those things matter, they last, they're permanent, and through Jesus, they change the world.
1: The story that made the song.
0: On the river.
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0: the River Morning Show. My name is Josh. His name is Jay King, River Artist, and he's the River Morning Show guest co-host. Dude, it's a roller coaster. It's amazing. It's impossible. What have you learned, Jay King? What have you learned about God through being a parent?
1: There's a fruit of the spirit that is self-control. And your kids, if anybody has kids like us, they can push those buttons.
0: Whoa,
1: man.
0: Dude. Yes. Right?
1: It can be big or small. It can be, most recently with my son, teaching him to tie his shoes. He's 9 years old. I've taught him to tie his shoes multiple times over the last few years. I think I was going into kindergarten. I was able to tie my shoes. Well, he's playing sports, all of these things, but he still needs us to tie his shoes. What bothered me, though, is the fact that he can play Fortnite. He can play Madden.
0: Yeah.
1: He can play all of these games and memorize the buttons, but you can't tie a loop. And it was in that moment that I got frustrated, that I was reminded God is not like that with me. When I miss it, he's like, hey, I've taught you that my yoke is easy. I've taught you to follow me. I've shown you what it means to be obedient rather than sacrificing in your life. Why are you doing this? God is patient. He is kind. He is long-suffering in every sense of the word. And so for me, I think God as a father, in his character from Old Testament through New, I see the God that's full of wrath and full of anger, that is righteous and judging and truth. But I see the same that will get down on a knee and meet somebody where they are, or heal someone, or be there present with someone, or weep when a friend passes away. I've just learned to look at his character and try to mirror that when I'm handling my kids.
0: Yeah.
1: And it takes a moment, but that self-control aspect of it has been something I've learned about the Father. He could be more bombastic with me and upset, but he's so patient and he's so gentle and so kind with me.
0: That's really good. He's Jay King, River Artist and River Morning Show guest co-host. We'll keep hanging out with him on the show as it continues on. Stay here on the River Morning Show.
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0: This is the River Morning Show. I'm Josh, and life is full of dynamics, ups and downs, ins and outs. Today's River Morning Show guest co-host, River artist Jay King, knows about that too, because he's a girl dad and a boy dad. I mean, Jay, that's some fun, isn't it?
1: I'm loving it. We had a girl and a boy, and we were honestly good. Like, that would have been great, just the two. And then we got pregnant with my last daughter around the pandemic time.
0: Okay.
1: And so, honestly, man, like, I didn't know that my heart could grow like it has, especially for my girls. Like, my son, that's a different type of love that I have for my boy.
0: Yep.
1: But my girls, somehow my capacity to love them got bigger. I don't even know if that makes sense, but it's the weirdest thing. I was worried, like, how do I do this? And it's just...
0: I think... As a parent, your capacity to do anything gets bigger, because with every step of the way, it's like, it's just you and your wife. You're like, we're good, but we want to have a family. And then you have that newborn. You're like, I am not going to survive this. And then you do it again. And you're like, I didn't think I could survive that. Now we've got two. And then when you go to three, you know this, you're playing zone defense now.
1: Yeah.
0: And you didn't think you could survive two, but now all of a sudden you're thriving with three. Like, my wife and I have four, and I never planned on that. You know, and so can we do this? Bob the Builder. Can we do it? Yes, we can.
1: Like, yes, we can.
0: We're going to make it.
1: Yeah.
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0: On the night you're falling all to pieces, you can bring your lonely heart to Jesus. 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

0: 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And that show is this Saturday. All right, so stop that infernal music. 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
15: A gorgeous Saturday with abundant sunshine. The high today in the lower 80s. A light southeast wind. Mostly clear to partly cloudy tonight. Lows in the lower 60s. Mostly sunny and a few degrees warmer Sunday. Highs in the mid 80s. Increasing clouds tomorrow night. Lows in the upper 60s. I'm meteorologist Matthew Harding.
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0: This is the River Morning Show. My name is Josh. Hannah's on maternity leave, and so we are joined by River Morning Show guest co-host and river artist Jay King. All right, so let's be honest. No matter your profession, people have a co-host. I mean, obviously, I do, but the co-host I'm speaking of is coffee. It helps get you going each day. And Jay, I see you have that cup of coffee with you. All right, so let's talk about your co-host. What's your go-to?
1: Okay, my coffee order is an iced Americano with a little vanilla.
0: Okay.
1: I'll usually do it hot, but I've been on the ice kick since it's been hot outside.
0: Yeah, I love just a straight up iced Americano by itself, black. And I'm an oat milk guy. Do you do any of the specialty?
1: No milk.
0: No, just the flavoring.
1: Just the flavor.
0: Wow, I've never tried that.
1: Yep.
0: Do you find that when you're home, do you still go out to a certain place or are you making it yourself?
1: So I'm looking into getting a Breville at some point or something to be able to do my own thing here at the house. But right now we're using an espresso. And
0: yes,
1: when that's the case, we're just using the frother and old fashioned, baby. Just
0: bloop. Oh, yeah.
1: Froth and we're gone.
0: And espresso, I will say, is a step up from Keurig. If you don't know, Keurig is fine if you have to. Nespresso.
1: Josh, you're getting in trouble, man.
0: I know, dude.
1: Some very committed Keurig users. I want to just say right now, Josh is doing this on his own. I respect my Keurig lovers. My mother-in-law is a Keurig
0: drinker. Oh, no.
1: You know, I'm not going to do what Josh just did.
0: I just got off the Christmas card list. That's what I did right there. Because normally, like, I've got a hand grinder. Like, I grind my own beans. But if I've got to go quick, I'll do Nespresso instead of a Keurig.
1: I have found myself drinking Keurig coffee, the Dunkin' Donuts, like, original flavor.
0: Dunkin' is good. Like, Dunkin' coffee is good just by itself. Like, it really is. My brother-in-law is a firefighter, and so they've got to be, like, all jazzed on caffeine at all times. And Dunkin' is his go-to, so he's brought me over to that side. Like, if I need to, I can do that one.
1: I will get it how I have to get it in that moment.
0: I'm with you, dude. Okay, we've established a baseline. We have to talk as much as we can with our morning show guest co-host about their coffee order, because so far, everyone who's been on the show has had coffee with them. So we have to talk about it. Next is another one of those behind the scenes kinds of things, Jay, we're going to get into with you and other artists coming together for work, for worship, for music. Okay, so hang here as you're listening to the River Morning Show with guest co-host and river artist Jay King.
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0: Good morning. I'm Josh. Hannah's on maternity leave. This is the River Morning Show. It's an eye-opener getting to talk to all the River Morning Show guest co-hosts, and today is no exception. It's River artist Jay King. He saved a mess like me. I saw that, and I've read that you've done an arrangement or some arrangements for Rachel Lampa. Is that an accurate?
1: Yeah.
0: I'm finding out in these conversations I'm having with guest hosts, everybody's writing for everybody. Everybody's writing with everybody. Everybody's like ready to collab on things. I always kind of thought it was very linear this way. Like, I'm an artist. Yeah. I have my crew and here are my songs. But this is like a whole melting pot. Are you on a bunch of other people's stuff, like in the fine print?
1: There's some stuff coming out that I've been a part of since. So I've been in Nashville only 2 years.
0: Okay,
1: right?
0: Okay.
1: To answer your question about Rachel Lampa, first of all, shout out Rachel.
0: Yes.
1: That is my sister. I love her very much. She's amazing. I arranged her entire hour-long set with my buddy Zach, who plays guitar for her.
0: Okay.
1: And so if you ever see Rachel live over the next year or two, you're going to be hearing things that I arranged for.
0: Nice.
1: And that was great. I love that. I love live music. I love making those approaches. And then in the studio, as a writer, as an artist, as a producer, it just does something to my brain to be a part of different projects. Americana music, rock music, country music, like whatever it is, hip hop, whatever. I just love it. So anything to get that brain power moving just excites me.
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0: Uplifting and encouraging the river. This is the River Morning Show. He's here and he's better than ever. He's River Morning Show guest co-host Jay King.
1: He saved a mess like
0: and I've said it before, I'll say it again. Instagram is a wonderful tool to find some of the behind-the-scenes stuff for people just like you, Jay. So I want to start with this. Is your dog always that excited about hearing your music? Because that reel was so adorable. She's a sweetheart.
2: Listen, she is the most anxious dog I've ever had. When I take my guitar out, she loses her mind. She doesn't want to be around it. But we made her sit. It took like 4 or 5 takes, bro. She was out of there.
0: So there was literally do it for the gram. Like, that's what that was.
2: Do it for the gram, baby.
0: How did you bribe her to get her to do that? And I want to know this because I have an adorable dog. His name is Ollie. But as soon as I grab the camera, he is so disinterested. He will not look. He will not look. He doesn't run away. He's just indifferent on purpose.
2: Yeah. Bro, we literally said, Ellie, come here, sit right here. And she'll sit, and I have to pet her a little bit.
0: Mm-hmm.
2: She actually doesn't know how to stop making you pet her.
0: Okay.
2: So you have to be firm, like, okay, you can go now type thing, right? So she sat,
0: and when I took
2: the keyboard out, she keep running away. Uh-huh. My daughter's little piano. So I took it out and called her to sit, and my wife was telling her to sit while she hit record.
0: Yeah.
2: And we called.

0: it, and she sat long enough for me to have that clip, and then she took off.
1: Okay. Yeah. It makes me feel so much better because we have a very well-behaved dog, but he's just not into, you know, multimedia. And as a radio person, I'm like, come on, dude. Like, you got to give me something. I got to give the people what they want. They want to see pictures of the dog. They don't want to see me.
0: They want dog pics.
1: Yeah.
0: Yes.
1: It's funny. Hannah, who's on maternity leave, who you're helping fill in for. Thank you. Thank you.
0: Yes.
1: She has a cat. Okay. A quick aside. The cat's name is Fish. They wanted to confuse their children. Her Instagram account, some of her reels have hit tens of millions of views, but they're only the cat ones, and it's not a cat account. And she's so annoyed. She's like, no one wants Jesus. People want Fish. They want more Fish pics. Okay, so Jay King started it off with how he motivates and gets his pet to do what he wants. There are all kinds of different training methods and so on and so forth. Here's the question. How have you done it? Getting your pet to actually do what you want? What's the motivation? Share your story and unlock this for some fur baby moms and dads this morning. 800-609-1049. You can call or text.
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0: This is the River Morning Show. I'm Josh, joined by guest co-host Jay King. And he started a conversation about getting his adorable dog to cooperate. She was on an Instagram reel with him. He was playing some music. She was all about it, or so we thought. He let it slip that she hates when he gets instruments out. She's terrified of them. So they used the common command of sit, stay, you know, and she was excited enough to get like 10 seconds or whatever for this reel. But that's not a great answer on the fun way to get your pet to do something. So it's up to you. What's a great command you use to get your dog, your cat, whatever, to do something? Call or text 800-609-1049. Margie said, my dog is a toy pig that oinks. We've used that noise she loves to get her to do things. Also, she'll step on it when we say the command. The pig says, she'll go find it and step on it. So that's good. Tracy said, our lab loves rolling in the grass on our lawn, but my husband's allergies don't love it when she comes inside after that. So a few years ago, I started to sing Shake It Off from Taylor Swift when she'd be at the door, and she'd wiggle around and we'd brush off her coat. And now, as soon as I start singing it, she does a good body shake to clear off the grass, and it's really helpful after baths and after the beach. At last, Ellen said, my dog barks too. What does the dog say? And she also, this is my favorite, she backs up if I go beep, beep, like a truck. The dog just backs up. If you've got a great command for your pet, you can share it. 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
11: Gorgeous Saturday with abundant sunshine. The high today in the lower 80s, a light southeast wind. Mostly clear to partly cloudy tonight, lows in the lower 60s. Mostly sunny and a few degrees warmer Sunday, highs in the mid 80s. Increasing clouds tomorrow night, lows in the upper 60s. I'm meteorologist Matthew Harding.
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0: This is the River Morning Show. I'm Josh. Hannah's on maternity leave, so producer Mike is still here learning how to be an Ohioan. Okay, what's the latest you have seen or experienced?
1: I was up in the Akron area for a wedding over the weekend, and my friends from Akron, like they just recently moved up there, had been telling me about this restaurant I needed to go to.
0: Okay.
1: It's called Mike's Place, so fitting name for me.
0: Well, yeah, that's shiny. I'm busy waiting to hear what happened. And it's like, well, first of all, you blew right past. It's Mike's Place. Okay, I'm with you now.
1: Yeah, yeah. So apparently it had like every type of food you could possibly imagine on the menu. Pizza, barbecue, sandwiches.
0: Like really?
1: Any possible thing that you can think of, it's there.
0: Wow.
1: Yeah.
0: All right, it's my kind of place, maybe.
1: Yeah, it was great. And it is a little bit, though, like, it's very quirky. I'll call it that.
0: Oh.
1: Because it kind of felt like it was the product of somebody's fever dream.
0: Oh, okay. So I've been to these kinds of places before. Need I remind you about Cincinnati going to, what was the name of that grocery store?
1: Jungle Jim's.
0: Jungle Jim's. Yeah. I've already forgotten. Jungle Jim's was terrifying. Is this the Jungle Jim's of restaurants?
1: No, I wouldn't say it was like that because I wasn't overwhelmed. It also helped that we ate outside, but still, it was really, really good. I had like a brisket quesadilla with mac and cheese on it.
0: All right.
1: Oh my goodness, it was so good.
0: I mean, the food sounds great, but atmosphere is really important to me, and it does sound stuffy. Like, there's too much going on. And I know you liked Jungle Gyms.
1: I did. I enjoyed it.
0: I wanted to die. Okay, so this sounds to me like a lot of effort to enjoy a meal. I don't know that I'd be able to handle this.
1: Well, Josh,
0: Mike's Place.
1: There's an X-Wing outside.
0: There's an X-Wing,
1: like from Star Wars.
0: There's an X. They have an X-Wing?
1: Yes, outside of the restaurant.
0: Can you touch it?
1: No, sadly not, but I did take a picture with it.
0: You did?
1: I did, yeah.
0: Let me see. Ah, it's an X-Wing!
1: Yes, it was so exciting.
0: Oh, it's called Mike's Place?
1: Mike's Place, yeah, it's in the Akron area.
0: Okay, so from where I am now to Akron, I gotta dial this in and see how far it is. Can I go there for lunch today? No, that's too far. Okay. All right. Mike's Place, fever dream, but there's an X-Wing.
1: Yes.
0: Okay. So on a scale of 1 to 10, this is a 12. Gotta go ASAP.
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0: This is the River Morning Show. I'm Josh. Real ministry is happening here. And here's the thing, though. I'm not talking about the river. It's about you. Real ministry is happening where you are. Because when you give to the river, you are saving lives, literally. That is not an overstatement. Because listen to Catherine's story.
1: One of your river team members reached out to me asking me, after I partnered with you guys, if I needed prayer. And at the time, I was suffering from a severe eating disorder that I had had for 17 years. And I continued to receive phone calls and questions about updates from you guys. And on February 27th of 2017, I recovered from a severe eating disorder that almost had my life. And I do believe that it's God and the River Partners and, you know, the support and strength from your team that really helped get me through it.
0: You do it when you give. You change lives. 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

0: This is the River Morning Show, and we're spending some time learning about the man behind the mic. It's River artist Jay King. He's the River Morning Show guest co-host. So let's have a little fun with this.
1: You're gonna learn today.
0: You're gonna learn today stuff you didn't know about Jay King. All right, Jay, ready? Go!
2: All right, very good. I'm a Dallas Cowboy fan.
0: Ouch. It hurts a little.
2: Yeah,
0: a little.
2: I'm a Dallas Cowboy fan. That's one thing.
0: Okay.
2: Two, I would say I'm a Florida fanatic.
0: Okay, so Florida Gators, like Florida College?
2: Florida, period.
0: Oh, just the state in general, the entire peninsula state.
2: Yes, I love Florida. I'm a Gator fan, so all college sports, it's going to be in-house.
0: Okay.
2: If Miami's in the playoffs, I'm going for Miami. If Florida is there, I'm a Florida Gator fan to the core, but I'm a Florida fanatic. Okay, I'll keep going. I'm deeply relational. Everything about who I am starts at relationship. I want to know the people I'm talking to. If I can connect with you, if you meet me, you're going to feel like you're the only thing that matters, because that is something that is innate to me. Like, I want you to know that you're seen. And then I would say I'm a mama's boy.
0: Yes, sir.
2: I'm a mama's boy. I've moved away from home. Me and my mom don't talk as much as we used to when I was in Florida, but I would always go and see my mom at work, just drop in and surprise her. Like, I go to the desk, like, can you tell my mom I'm here to see her? And she'd be all surprised, you know. I'm a mama's boy. And then I would say I'm a chicken wing lover. Flats only.
0: Oh, flats wow. Only. Okay.
2: Extra crispy, side of buffalo, dry rub. Let's
0: wow. Go. Man, you've got it down. So I'm going to put myself on a limb here. What would you say to a person like me who's generally a boneless chicken wing guy? I know it's not a wing. Oh. I know it's not.
2: It is a chicken nugget or chicken tender.
0: Uh-huh.
2: But Josh, I've come around to the boneless
0: thing. Yeah, come on. Like, there we go.
2: I will take a wing with a bone in a heartbeat, but the boneless, sometimes they just,
0: You
2: just hit, bro.
0: You can eat the whole thing and it's a little less sloppy. That's what I've noticed.
2: Yes, sir. Yes, sir.
0: Oh, I'm glad we were able to connect on that. I was really nervous. I got really scared.
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0: This is the River Morning Show. I'm Josh, and this is my most favorite question because each story is a miracle story. Jay King is here. He's a river artist and River Morning Show guest co-host. So, Jay, share your testimony. Where did Jesus find you?
1: Yeah, it would have been 1999, Vacation Bible School, Gethsemane Baptist Church in Bradenton, Florida. I remember the day that he introduced himself to me. They were preaching about Shadrach, Meshach, and Abednego. There was a fourth man in the fire. And for some reason, I recognized when they mentioned that it was God, he was the fourth man in the fire. I heard that and something in me came alive. It was like, how can there be somebody in a fire that's not burning? My childlike mind made sense of a burning furnace. My stove gets hot. I remember thinking, our stove gets hot. I can't even get close. Imagine going in the oven, because the preacher had done such a good job breaking down how big the furnace would have been and what it would have been like. I remember hearing that and I said, how didn't God burn? And they had to explain it to me. And I said, man, whatever that God is, whoever that is, like, I want to accept him in my heart. Mm-hmm. If he can survive a fire, whoa, you know?
0: Yeah, so that's, I love that. It's awesome.
1: And then I had the more official, because I was young at that time. I accepted Christ into my heart. And then middle school would have been when I had what I call my encounter with the Holy Spirit in Hamilton, Alabama at the Ramp. Eddie James is leading worship. And I was at a junction in my life where I was crying out to the Lord. I knew that if God didn't intervene in my life at that point, just with everything going on in my life, my family, no dad in my life, I was in middle school. If you don't get a hold of me now, I don't know where my life is going to end up. I don't know what's going to happen. So show yourself. An hour later, just kind of caught up in the presence of the Lord. And Eddie James was praying over me. He was holding me in his arms. I don't know how I got up there.
0: Yeah.
1: But he's praying for me on stage. And I remember God gave me so much perspective and so much vision. And he revealed himself in a personal way to me. That would be my testimony story.
0: Wow. That's powerful, yeah. Man. That's powerful.
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19: Gorgeous Saturday with abundant sunshine. The high today in the lower 80s, a light southeast wind. Mostly clear to partly cloudy tonight, lows in the lower 60s. Mostly sunny and a few degrees warmer Sunday, highs in the mid 80s. Increasing clouds tomorrow night, lows in the upper 60s. I'm meteorologist Matthew Harding.
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0: I wrote this song in a season where I was asking myself if I was really living the life God called me to live. 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
0: All right, Jay, you've got three kids. 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
2: So my wife is going to correct me. It was either my oldest or my youngest daughter. Okay. One of my girls, they would walk up. Imagine you're in the kitchen or you're sitting on the couch and they bring you a snack in their hand. They want it. She says, and I'm going to try to do this. She would say, "Dad, I think you take a video." And I'm like, looking at her like, she thinks she's what she's saying. And I'm really focused. And she do it again. I wouldn't open it. And she whines. She whimper. She go,
0: yeah.
2: And I'm like, what is we could take a ticket to?
0: Can you spell
2: that for me? Do you want
0: me
2: to open this? Like, and then I'll open the bag, and sometimes that's not what she wants.
0: Right, right.
2: I'm sorry, I don't know what you want. So I get up, go in the kitchen, and she'll point. She brought the snack to tell me she wanted something.
0: Okay.
2: But I had to get up to get what she wanted.
0: Yeah. You know?
2: That's one of them for me.
0: Yeah, I love the fact that apparently you and your wife have given birth to minions, because that was about what that sounded like.
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0: in my heart. Uplifting and encouraging the river. 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
1: Kiddo-lingo.
0: One of his kids came up and just said gibberish, and they had to figure that out. I don't know, actually, with the end of that story, if they ever did figure it out. Producer Mike is here. We do have a list of words kids have said, and I've got to try to figure out what these words mean for kiddo lingo today. And if you've got a kiddo lingo, call or text with it, 800-609-1049. But what do we got on this list?
2: We're going to start with pack-a-pack.
0: Pack-a-pack?
2: Pack-a-pack.
0: Pac-Man.
2: No.
0: Pack of snacks?
2: That would be great, snacks. But no.
0: What is it?
2: It's backpack.
0: Oh, come on! So easy. Yeah. It was right there. It's even back to school and I didn't get it.
2: I tried to give you a layup to start, but
0: appreciate. Thanks. Number two.
2: Gushger.
0: Gushger?
2: Gushger.
0: It's gotta be Gushers.
2: No.
0: It's not Gushers?
2: Not Gushers.
0: What is that?
2: I do like Gushers. It's sugar.
0: Oh, they
2: flipped. You were in the right zone, I guess. There's plenty of sugar in Gushers.
0: They flip-flopped the S and the G. For sugar, it became Gushger. Okay. All right, fine. Last but not least, we'll see if I can redeem myself on this.
2: Scapes.
0: Grapes.
2: No.
0: No! Okay, stop. Don't tell me scapes. It's got to be skate, like roller skates or
2: ice
0: skates.
2: There it is. You got it.
0: I got one.
2: You got one, Josh.
0: It has been so long since my kids were this age and this size and talked to me like this. I am out of practice. My goodness. That's kiddo lingo on the river.
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3: It's all the best songs on the river in one place. It is the River Music Team Top 20, and I'll be with you through it all. My name's Haley, and today we get to hear from artists like Matthew West, Matt Hammett, Matt Marr, and plenty of other artists not named Matt. Caleb and John are in the artist spotlight with back-to-back songs. Kane is bringing your future hit with some new music. And Tree 63 and Casting Crowns are throwing it back for us. So let's jump in. Kicking the countdown off again today, it's Franny Cash.
0: Number 20.
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0: Cochran and Company, What Grace Can Do. It's number 19 again today. Cochran and Company is coming to Ohio this fall on the Revival Nights tour with Zach Williams. They're coming to Cincinnati October 24th and Akron November 19th. Tickets are on sale for that now, so grab yours if you want to be there. Up next is a song that is also staying in its spot. Jamie McDonald wrote it for moments where she needed to be reminded that God isn't done with her yet, and hopefully that's the reminder for you today as well.
1: Number 18.

0: Okay, from Forrest Frank, it's number 16 on the River Music Team Top 20. My name's Haley. Glad to be with you today as we're counting down the top songs as decided by the River Music Team. 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But more than that, you're shaping the way the river sounds every single day. 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And then when you listen to this countdown, you'll know you've had your say. So coming up next, it's number 15. And then we're going to hear our first throwback of the show from Cast and Crown. The
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15: Gorgeous Saturday with abundant sunshine. The high today in the lower 80s, a light southeast wind. Mostly clear to partly cloudy tonight, lows in the lower 60s. Mostly sunny and a few degrees warmer Sunday, highs in the mid 80s. Increasing clouds tomorrow night, lows in the upper 60s. I'm meteorologist Matthew Harding.
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1: It's been over 20 years ago now since this song was released, but it's one that's impacted so many. And it all started for lead singer of Casting Crowns, Mark Hall, in his college days. Here he is.
2: I was singing worship songs because I was a musician, so I'm having church in the car. But at the same time, I would go into thinking things like, God, why do you have me here? I'm not good at school. I'm failing my classes. I'm not good enough to do this. And I would be struggling with my faith in one moment. You know how up and down we can be. And in those drives, these things started coming together. And I started just singing my prayers, little pieces. It was on those journeys to Bible college and back for 6 years at that four-year college, and having to take classes over and over again because of not being able to read well, and all of that, that I had to start realizing, okay, God knew what he was doing when he called me. There's a verse in 2 Corinthians 12 where he says, my grace is sufficient for you, and my power is made perfect in your weakness. And I'd been praying so long for my weakness to go away. And that turns out is the person that God can use. And it was a couple years later that I met Stephen Curtis Chapman. And we sat down and looked at the song. And the song, Voice of Truth, the chorus, just came out of a little practice room, him and his guitar and me. And God showed me a lot through that song.

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2: 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Shouldn't be living.

0: praying.
1: Somebody's praying from Bay Turner. It's number 14 for the second week in a row on the River Music Team Top 20. If you think you can handle it, there is a brand new version of that song out now. It's Bay Turner featuring Natalie Grant. Two of the most amazing vocalists together in one song. The vocals are insane. That's what I mean. If you think you can handle it, you got to check it out. And speaking of new versions of songs, Matt Maher just released a new version of this one. It's in Spanish, but showing up on the countdown today is the original.
2: Number 13.
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0: 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My name's Haley, and if you haven't heard yet, Toby Mac's Hits Deep Tour is coming to Ohio in early 2027, and our Ohio guy, Seth Schlieder, is going to be a part of it. Of course, you'll see Toby Mac, you'll see Jeremy Camp, you'll see Seth, and you will see Katie Nicole all in one amazing show. That's coming to Columbus February 18th and coming to Toledo March 4th. 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Toby Mac Hits Deep Tour coming in 2027. Coming a lot sooner than that, like 5 minutes away, it's number 11 of the River Music Team Top 20.
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1: In the spotlight today, we got a duo of joy. I'm talking about Caleb and John. These guys, they just bring the fun and they bring the smiles, and they're bringing them to Ohio next weekend. This is super exciting. Caleb and John are going to be at the Labor Day Festival in West Liberty next weekend. They're also going to be part of Welcome Home Fest next weekend. And you're going to be able to sing along with them to some of the songs that you're going to hear right now in the spotlight. So get the info for both of those shows happening next weekend at riverradio.com so you can be singing along with Caleb and John to this one, Somebody Like Me with Kane from Caleb and John.

It's Caleb and John in the River Music Team Top 20 Artist Spotlight with back-to-back songs. And these guys, they actually have a really interesting story of how they came to be. Caleb is a pastor's kid, and he is a classically trained musician. He just grew up listening to Christian music and Christian radio. John is one of six kids who taught himself guitar,

piano through YouTube videos, and he came to faith a little bit later in life. But they were each touring musicians working with other artists like Sam Hunt in the country world, Kane, Katie Nicole, and Ann Wilson in the Christian music industry. And the two just kind of came to get to know each other through a mutual friend. And pretty quickly, they were like, hey, I think this could work really well if we teamed up. And their whole goal is that they just love to tell people about Jesus. They want their songs to remind you that God isn't finished with you yet, because they both experienced that for themselves. And so they're reminding you of that with song number 2 from Caleb and John, Finished.

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0: leaving. On the night you're falling all to pieces, you can bring your lonely heart to Jesus. 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

0: Holding On, Praise God from John Reddick. It's number 7 again this week on the River Music Team Top 20. 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My name's Haley, and we still got good stuff coming this hour on the River Music Team Top 20. Going to hear your future hit from Kane, but coming up in just about 5 minutes, it's number 6. The
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12: A gorgeous Saturday with abundant sunshine. The high today in the lower 80s. A light southeast wind. Mostly clear to partly cloudy tonight, lows in the lower 60s. Mostly sunny and a few degrees warmer Sunday, highs in the mid-80s. Increasing clouds tomorrow night, lows in the upper 60s. I'm meteorologist Matthew Harding.
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0: Crowded.
1: Hey, Kevin, Crowded. It's Josiah Queen at number six. And I'm Haley. We're at the top five of the River Music Team Top 20 with an artist who has had quite a year, and you may not even have realized it, because We The Kingdom released a brand new album in March of this year called Dear Jesus. Then in June of this year, they released another album called Everything I Thought Was Pleasure. Two albums in 1 year, that's already a pretty big undertaking, but they said, let's make it three, because in October, on the 25th, they're releasing a third new album called Soon The Streets Of Gold. That's so much new music from We The Kingdom. It's a good thing we love them so much. That's why they're coming in at number five today.
2: Number five.
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0: It really is Amazing Grace from Phil Wickham and Crowder, staying at number 4 on today's countdown. And it is now time for some new music, what we call the future hit, because it could be your next favorite and showing up in its own spot on the River Music Team Top 20 very soon. This one is coming from the sibling trio Kane. I love them so much. And they're coming to Columbus in September on the Live and in Worship Tour. 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But here they are to tell you more about their new song, Living Water.
1: We wrote Living Water in a season where, honestly, we finally started getting some of the things that we have been praying for. And I remember thinking, why doesn't this feel like enough? God would open doors and answer prayers, but before long, we'd be reaching for the next thing. Jesus in John 4 says that anyone who drinks from this world will thirst again. And that's when it hit us. We weren't just tired or busy. We were thirsty. We were looking to things, even good things, to satisfy our soul. We needed Jesus, the living water, as only He can satisfy.

0: Perfectly. Gotta love Micah Tyler. He's staying at number 3 today with Perfectly. The River Music Team sure loves Micah, and that is your place to influence this countdown. It's in the name, River Music Team Top 20. 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My name's Haley, and we are so close to finding out who's claiming the top spot today. So stick around. Number 2 is coming up in 5 minutes.
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0: good.
1: What a good song from Matthew West. It's number two again today. I know, bad joke. I'll see myself out. I'm Haley. This is the River Music Team Top 20. New music from Matthew West is coming soon. His brand new album, Jesus is King, releasing on September 25th. So you can be getting excited about that.

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1: That is week number two for Brandon Lake and Nick Jonas, the author, in the top spot, number one on the River Music Team Top 20. I'm Haley. That is one of my personal favorites right now. But this week, you're actually going to even start hearing a brand new song from Brandon Lake on the river. It's called How Good God Is, and I'm so excited for you to hear it because I think it's going to be impactful for your life, especially if you're facing something difficult right now. So keep your ears out for that. And thank you for being here for this countdown today. It's always a joy to count down the best of the best songs with you. And next week, we'll do it again. So I hope you'll come back for a brand new River Music Team Top 20.

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Good afternoon. Thanks for listening. This is Uplifting and Encouraging the River. My name is Greg. I hope you are having an awesome weekend. Here's Colton Dixon, the love I have for you on the river.

0: Leanna Crawford, Stillwaters, on Uplifting and Encouraging the River. Hey, look, it's still August. Let's not let summer go that fast, all right? I was out in the sun a lot this week, and, well, I'm just wondering, if you do SPF 50 and then you do SPF 70, is that like SPF 120 to really protect you? Asking for a friend.
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14: The River Weather. gorgeous Saturday with abundant sunshine. The high today in the lower 80s, a light southeast wind. Mostly clear to partly cloudy tonight, lows in the lower 60s. Mostly sunny and a few degrees warmer Sunday, highs in the mid 80s. Increasing clouds tomorrow night, lows in the upper 60s. I'm meteorologist Matthew Harding.
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1: I think rarely does God give us a three-step process to something, but for peace, he does. It's in Philippians chapter 4, verses 6 and 7. God says, don't worry about anything. Instead, pray about everything.
2: Mm-hmm.
1: Tell God what you need, flashing lights here, and thank him for all he has done. 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

0: It's my rock. I listen to it all the time. When I'm home, it's always on all through the day, all through the night, all through the day, all through the night, all around the clock. I don't know what I'd do without it. It's such a blessing to me. I'm Connie. I am the river.
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0: Jamie McDonald on the river. Thanks for listening this afternoon. My name is Greg. Ladies, this is one just for you. This is an evening, well, it's actually two evenings that we have set aside to give you a choice so that, you know, you can be sure to do it. Or, you know what, take advantage of both nights. It's River Ladies Night, and that is coming up on September the 23rd in Worcester at Church of the Savior, or if you're closer to Circleville, Ohio Christian University, River Ladies Night is the night after, September 24th. 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

You know, it's easier to praise God when things are awesome, right? But sometimes it's really, really tough when you're down low, when you're in the trenches, when it's the hard times. That's what this song from Tasha Layton's about. It's Meet Me in the Valley on the River.

0: prayers.
1: Uplifting and encouraging. The River, I don't know if you saw this yesterday. It was all over my social media feed, so maybe it's on yours too. Toby Max Hits Deep Tour. 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And there will be a stop in Columbus on February the 18th. 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Jeremy Camp, Katie Nicole, and a guy you're probably familiar with, Seth Schleeder. 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
13: Gorgeous Saturday with abundant sunshine, the high today in the lower 80s, a light southeast wind. Mostly clear to partly cloudy tonight, lows in the lower 60s. Mostly sunny and a few degrees warmer Sunday, highs in the mid 80s. Increasing clouds tomorrow night, lows in the upper 60s. I'm meteorologist Matthew Harding.
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0: I love the river. 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And when I was a few years ago not doing so great, it's what really got me through each day to just stay positive, lose my anxiety, and just fix my eyes on Jesus. And you guys have really helped me with that. I'm Marissa. I'm from Westerville, Ohio, and I am the river.
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1: Archibald was a survivor of the Titanic tragedy, and he wrote a letter from the ship. They auctioned this off. We cannot confirm nor deny that his letter included a less publicized additional note. Yes, it is cold here in the water, and I realize there is a risk of capsizing, but there's room on that door, Rose.
2: No.
1: Let Jack up. 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

0: 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We are just around the corner from another Buckeye football season, which means we are just around the corner from the Rivalry Podcast. 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And the River's Rivalry Podcast is back. 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
0: Ladies, this is a night set aside especially for you. 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
2: Hey, this is Jeremy Camp.
3: I was actually scrolling through Instagram and I saw all these people saying revival is happening now. There's sold out stadiums everywhere. And although I know that revival happens, crowds could happen from that, but really revival is, it starts with us, starts with our heart saying, God, I want to walk in purity. I want to walk in holiness and truly stepping out in that. So my encouragement, not that you can't have big crowds, and big crowds don't actually always equal revival. It begins with our heart. So check your heart and say, God, what do you want to do with me so I can walk in the fullness of who you are?
1: The story that made the song.
0: On the river.

0: When the clouds lift, the sun shines, and the birds sing.
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0: The river is Ohio's home for Jesus music.
2: You broke through a thousand fences, been rescued from a thousand ditches.

0: Ben Fuller, that's Black Sheep. Uplifting and encouraging the river. I don't think I'd pay $25 for a pair of socks. However, if they actually lasted 10 years like Camel City Millworks socks says they do, it would be interesting. The problem is, are these socks kid tested? Because if there's anybody that can put a torture test on a pair of socks, it's our kids, right? Now, supposedly these socks have a 10-year, they are not going to, you cannot wear a hole in them. And if you do, inside of 10 years, they're going to replace them for free. But again, they're like $25 a pair. Question, are they kid tested? And are they dryer resistance, right? Because it doesn't do any good if they keep getting lost in the dryer.
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13: Gorgeous Saturday with abundant sunshine. The high today in the lower 80s, a light southeast wind. Mostly clear to partly cloudy tonight, lows in the lower 60s. Mostly sunny and a few degrees warmer Sunday, highs in the mid 80s. Increasing clouds tomorrow night, lows in the upper 60s. I'm meteorologist Matthew Harding.
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0: We hope you're encouraged every time you listen, whenever you turn your radio on. This is Uplifting and Encouraging the River. And this is My Promised Land, Josiah Queen.
1: Yeah, Mr.

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1: 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The River.

0: John Reddick on Uplifting and Encouraging the River tomorrow. If you missed it today, by the way, we do the River Music Team Top 20 twice on the weekend because we know that your weekend is probably just as busy as your week is. We lead busy lives, right? So, River Music Team Top 20, Saturday from 11 to 1. And then tomorrow, if you missed it today, you can catch it from noon till 2 with Haley. It's the top 20 songs on the river as pulled by the River Music Team. 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
7: Joshua 1:8 says, "This book of the law shall not depart from your mouth. You shall meditate on it day and night and be careful to according to all that is written in it, and then your way will be prosperous, and everything you do will have success."
8: This is Focus on the Family Minute with Russ Crossan talking about how most people have the wrong idea of success and how they should actually define it.
7: So, Jim, I used to read that and think, Joshua 1:8, I'm going to have money. But read it more slowly. What's the Bible say? Love your wife as Christ loved the church. You're successful. Deuteronomy 8, train up your kids. It says, do according to what's written in here, and then you're successful. So true success has nothing to do with money. It has to do with doing what the Bible says, which is love my wife, train up my children the way they should go, work heartily for my employer, Colossians 3:23. And so we have bought the wrong definition of success, which has really exacerbated the problem of balance.
8: More from Russ Crossan on what true success is and what the Bible says about it at familyminute.org.
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0: Hey, next weekend is Labor Day weekend. You're going to want to check out the Ripley Church of Christ Bazaar going on. New items that are being added that you won't want to miss out on. Preview and Big Ticket Night is September the 3rd, and then Bake and Bag Sales through the 7th. 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
14: Gorgeous Saturday with abundant sunshine. The high today in the lower 80s, a light southeast wind. Mostly clear to partly cloudy tonight, lows in the lower 60s. Mostly sunny and a few degrees warmer Sunday, highs in the mid 80s. Increasing clouds tomorrow night, lows in the upper 60s. I'm meteorologist Matthew Harding.
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0: uplifting and encouraging the river. 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
0: Cece Winans, awesome on her own. 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

Is Matthew West still doing well on the River Music Team Top 20? You can find out tomorrow with Haley from noon till 2. Here's Good on the River.

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0: This is my story. I have been knocked down a million and one times, and I need help if I'm going to run this race. And I love that Hebrews says we can fix our eyes on Jesus, who is the author and perfecter of our faith. He's the one who set this race out for us to run, and he is faithful to help us run this race. He is the one who will be our strength and be our endurance. So if you're thinking about giving up today, fix your eyes on Jesus and keep going.
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13: Gorgeous Saturday with abundant sunshine. The high today in the lower 80s, a light southeast wind. Mostly clear to partly cloudy tonight, lows in the lower 60s. Mostly sunny and a few degrees warmer Sunday, highs in the mid 80s. Increasing clouds tomorrow night, lows in the upper 60s. I'm meteorologist Matthew Harding.
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0: I listen to it every day in the car, and it just is a blessing to me. The river has been very helpful for me. I work as a social worker at hospice, and there's some things that I have to just do that's not very easy, and it's just like when I need it, it comes right through, and Jesus helps me in that moment. I'm Shannon. I'm from Frazeesburg, and I am the river.
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0: circadian rhythm washed. I'll be totally honest with you. That has been occupying space in my head lately because we've been singing it Sunday morning at church. And it's great when it comes on during the week because it kind of connects me back to the message over the weekend. Hey, thank you for listening. River Ladies Night is coming up on the 23rd and the 24th. Two nights, ladies. 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

0: there have been some really dark times and some times where I was just barely hanging on, and Jesus really breathed me back to life. There's also a line in the chorus that says, I think that I've known it since when I was young. It was Jesus all along. And I just think about this purity and innocence with kids, that they're just so close to heaven. I think that they know that there's a love after them. And part of growing older and part of the journey of faith is returning to that love. And that's what this song is for me. So thank you so much for listening.
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0: John Reddick on the river with no fear. Hey there, my name is Laura Lee. When your scrambled eggs help you land your next job, there is a trend with resumes where people are putting their hobbies and random interests back on there. Things like building birdhouses, extreme skiing, pickling vegetables, even hot dog eating contests. Ugh. The idea is that when everyone's resume starts looking the same, especially with AI writing so many of them, you want to stand out. You want something that makes you stand out. One guy listed the Chicago Blackhawks, Chipotle, and The Office with Michael Scott as his favorite character on his resume. Another person put red hair as an interest. They both got jobs. If I added my unique trait or hobby or interest or whatever, I'd skip the loves crafting, journaling, and scrapbooking. That sounds so cliche, right? Instead, I'd go for this one. Loves peanut butter and pickle sandwiches. Lean into the personality that God blessed you with and share it with others.
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5: 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We will have national speaker Susie Larson coming back, and we are so excited. 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So Isaiah 61 says, "Arise, shine, for your light has come, and the glory of the Lord rises upon you." And how beautiful is that, that we get to come together and do that together.
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13: Few clouds passing by as we go through the night. Lows in the lower 60s with a light wind. Sunny on Sunday with highs in the mid 80s. Partly to mostly cloudy tomorrow night with lows in the upper 60s. Partly sunny Monday with highs in the upper 80s. I'm meteorologist Matthew Harding.
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0: 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I just feel like it's really important to listen to the words and the messages that are in the songs. 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

0: Uplifting and encouraging the river. Hey there, I'm Laura Lee. What makes someone really likable? I was reading an article about this and it said it could be as easy as just being interested in other people, actually listening to the answer instead of planning what you're going to say next. There's something I love about this. You don't have to be perfect to be likable. In fact, letting people see a little bit of your real imperfect self can make you more relatable. Kind of freeing, right? How often do we spend energy wondering, do they like me? How am I coming across? And maybe it'd be better to just be present. I had an uncle that people said this about him, that even if he was in a room full of people he didn't know, he got to know everybody in that room. He stopped at each person. He asked them something. He listened to their answer and he remembered it later. And that's the kind of person I want to be.
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6: 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Some love going. 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Maybe they're young enough where they're saying things like, "Why do I have to go to school anyway?" Which, from our perspective, seems a bit silly. 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Maybe when they try to figure out if they have enough money to buy a candy bar or read words on a computer game. Then say, "I'm so glad you learned that in school, aren't you?" Then point them to Proverbs 18:15. An intelligent heart acquires knowledge.
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1: Uplifting and encouraging the river. We're pretty good at making bucket lists, aren't we? Hey there, my name is Laura Lee. Bucket lists are like places we want to go, things we want to accomplish, experiences we're still waiting for. But there's another kind of bucket list you might want to try. It's the reverse bucket list. And I like the sounds of this. Instead of writing down everything you still want to do, take 10 minutes and write down the things you've already gotten to do that you are grateful for, that trip that meant more than you realized at the time, a person God put in your life, a moment you were really proud of, something beautiful you got to see. They say looking back like that can actually boost your mood and help you see your life as more full than you may have been giving it credit for. I love that. We're so focused on asking God for what's next. Sometimes it's good to stop and notice what He has already given to us.
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17: Clouds passing by as we go through the night, lows in the lower 60s with a light wind. Sunny on Sunday with highs in the mid-80s. Partly to mostly cloudy tomorrow night with lows in the upper 60s. Partly sunny Monday with highs in the upper 80s. I'm meteorologist Matthew Harding.
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0: On the night you're falling all to pieces, you can bring your lonely heart to Jesus. 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

0: Corey Asbury with Reckless Love on the River. Thanks for listening. My name is Laura Lee. If fall is already starting to mess with your mood a little bit, here is a ridiculously simple prescription. Go for a walk or get outside. They say you don't need to hit 10,000 steps a day to feel the mood benefits. Maybe you shoot for 5,000, 7,000 steps, which could be as simple as 2 15-minute walks. I love this because it doesn't require a gym membership or an app or buying anything. Just step outside, breathe some fresh air, maybe let your mind wander a little. My go-tos are walking or biking, and knowing just a little bit is better than nothing helps to motivate me. Sometimes I think we're so focused on fixing everything that we forget how good it can feel to just get outside and go for a walk and have a few quiet minutes with God.
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